0: cards request for vehicle and lock at 1794 Polk Street. 1794 Polk Street. White Kia Forte, not running. No children or pets locked inside.
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0: took a report of a dispute between neighbors. The neighbors are target shooting and the livestock is going crazy.
1: Nine, correct.
0: I walked on you.
1: I was just advising that I was correct.
0: 10-4, the address is 2025 Clement Street, 2025 Clement Street in Otley.
1: 10-4. 2-7-0. Run down and unlock this car and then head over.
0: 10-4. Is at 2025 Clement Street.
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1: Good.
0: You can 1022 the call for the dispute. They've worked it out in the gun shooting.
1: Ten four.
0: 22. 10-4.
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0: Jack 1074 valid, Class C Charles. 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Timothy Johnson, Indianola. 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
1: And what?

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0: Number.
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0: 10-4, thanks.

0: 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You can show me 23 for the parking complaint on Brook Circle.
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0: Hello from Andy. The 28 on the E Equinox will be Mary Boy 3 King. Again, Mary Boy 3 King.
1: And yeah, 20 comes back to E Black 2008. Should be Equinox expiration 616, register 2. Barbara and Matthew Etcher, 33 Brook Circle.
2: Five North Business 5, 28 is going to be David Charles 0, William Boy Young Sam. 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
3: 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Carlisle.
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0: 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I have marked the vehicle. 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
0: PLPD, I need you to page Telefire and Ambulance to 218th place just south of Jessup Drive. 218th place just south of Jessup Drive. For an unknown vehicle accident with a Ford vehicle, it was an automated call. We haven't made contact with anyone at this time.
1: Copy, Mary County.

0: Hello, fire and ambulance. You are needed at 1158 to 18th Ave, just south of Jessup Drive, for a 1050 accident. Unknown. It was an automated call. I've been unable to contact anyone. 2008 KM 266. Hello, fire and ambulance. You're needed for 1050, the automated crash detection call, at 1158 218th Ave, just south of Jessup Drive. County's been unable to contact anyone. 2008 KM 266.
1: County, go.
2: Go ahead.
1: I'm just going to be off the dead end. Road.

0: Seth, I'm sorry. 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
1: Is it going to be off the dead end road there? 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Is it going to be to the north on the dead end?
0: Tomorrow it's the first sharp turn off of 218th and T-17. You're going to go north on 218th. First sharp turn to the left, and then in the field on the west side of 218th after the house. And never mind, I can't send it on Mach. Mach is down.
1: Thank you.

0: Devin, what's your greatest 20? Since I might be closest, I can head there if you guys aren't near it.
1: Six on jump five, but 1600 blockouts, 217.
0: Four.
2: 7 and 9, just 343. We've attempted contact multiple times with this male. He refused to give any information. We still can't make contact with him.
1: Senator.
3: Attention, Marion County Sheriff's Office, Pleasantville officers, and Knoxville officers. We are under a tornado watch until 3 a.m. in Marion County.
0: Ten more.

Attention all Marion County Fire and EMS. All Marion County Fire and EMS. The National Weather Service out of Des Moines has issued a tornado watch for all of Marion County until 3 a.m. Again, the National Weather Service out of Des Moines has issued a tornado watch for all of Marion County until 3 a.m. Timeout, 2012.

0: county or something. I'm not seeing anything in the ditches.
1: Ten-four, when we did speak to him, he advised that his truck just went off and that everything was fine and disconnected. The call says it's a Ford truck, unknown color. Just for your 43.
0: Ten-four.

0: 20.
1: I went south on 216 just to see if there's anything down here. 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I didn't see anything.
0: Yeah.
2: Got a vehicle in the ditch here, south of Jessup on 218th.
3: Ten four, Jessup, 218th.

0: Hey, traffic. Westbound, I'll be just past mile marker 42. I'll be behind a red Ram pickup truck. 28 will be Queen Ocean Victor 769. Again, Queen Ocean Victor 769.
1: 1040. County 628.
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0: 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Again, 340, Adam Paul, 9904. Check back to Caden.
2: I thought it was 15, 16. Not 218. I'm coming up to 198 now.

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0: John William Tom 002, JWT 002.
1: Comes back 1074, expiration 12 of 26 on a black Ram truck. Bennett Peterson, Pella.
0: And four, go ahead and start 15.
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0: 112, 114. Did you have direction of travel? I'm currently eastbound on the trail from Streeter.
1: He was heading west from 100.
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0: 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I need to make a roach, yes.
1: 10-4, I just made it to Roach. UTL on anybody back there?
0: 10-4, we're just in off of Streeter. There's a bag of clothes sitting out here. We're going to be out on foot checking the area.
1: 10-4, just 43, down by Dayton at that trail entrance. I know there's a camp back in the woods there. I'm going to hop in right there and take a walk.
0: 10-4, perfect. We'll be on foot.
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0: 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We're with 114, all on foot.
1: You guys, you located the mail? And you're out on foot with 114?
0: We're out on foot with 114, on the trail still. We've located a tent.
1: Okay, sorry, my bad.

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1: Four.
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0: Took a call at the PD from Casey's. Saying they got a silent alarm going off. I'll run up there now.

0: Dai, quindi c'è mia che esiste.
1: Siamo. One 12 gun.
2: 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ETL out here, 76 to 1329.
1: Sever.
3: 112, 114, min outskirts, hop back behind the Dollar General. Get a spit out back in that lot as well.
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1: Jamar.
2: Yeah, 114, I'm going to be out with a male subject, Wheel of Fate, lot 110, which looks like it could possibly be Chris.
3: Never shall.

0: Knoxville Fire, Knoxville Fire, just took a report of a legal burn in the 400 block of East Douglas Street, 400 block of East Douglas Street. Knoxville Fire just took a report of an illegal burn near the 400 block of East Douglas Street, 400 block of East Douglas Street.
1: Earlier report. It'll be near lot, give me one second. It'll be right near lot 44.
0: Over.
2: 112, 114. Any idea on how big that dog he had with him was?
1: Did you say how big it was?
2: Yeah, there's a dog bark inside the trailer here. Randy was adamant that he was not at this residence currently, but that he may have been 45 minutes ago.
1: The only dog I've ever seen him with is his pit bull.
2: Careful.

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1: Flight 36, I'll show you route. 313, 936, let's use Fire Attack 1. Fire Attack 1, read.
0: County 936 on scene. Small brush fire in the yard. We'll be out and talking to the homeowner.

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1: Tower. Four three Rock KPD, but it's going to be 26011. 391. 011391. Tower.

0: This is going to be a recreational 4x4 fire. We're in nothing but some sticks and a log, or a smaller log. We're going to be clear and available.
1: 10-4.

0: County though, it'll be 23 to jail. Anything else?
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1: Just more.
0: Kevin, can you also run a CCH 555?
1: Denver.

0: Okay, Grand Thicken at 911, 1258 Highway S-45, 1258 Highway S-45. Sounds like a dispute going on. The caller's pretty worked up, seeing that another female on the property took her car keys. She's still there. We're trying to get some more information.
1: County 9's direct. I can start that way if you just want to get a hold of Amber's and tell him I won't be here.
0: Yeah, I'll give him a call for you.
1: Ten four, thanks. Just try getting the email from them when you're on 10-6 so I can email the tow sheet.
0: Ten four, I'll do that.

0: 9 sounds like. 10-17 is, I was not using any alcohol, unsure on the other party. There are weapons at the residence, but no one has access to them.
1: Step 4, can I stamp it from the other half taking keys?
0: That's what it sounds like right now. Sounds like another female has the 1017's car key. Won't give it back. Unsure how it all started, but we do have quite a few people there, it sounds like.
1: Step 4.

0: É, né? Should be 10-2, I guess. Nine, I couldn't copy. I was just advising I should be 10-2. Johnny, do we have history at this residence or with anyone involved? Give me a better idea if I want 6 to go.
1: There's quite a bit of history. My other partner's on the line with the other party now. Sounds like there's 11 people there. It started with an argument about. Stand by. I'm trying to figure out what's going on.
0: If you are up for it, yeah, just start that way until we figure out what's going on. 10-4.

0: from County 9.
1: Go ahead.
0: I had Shauna, the other party, involved in this on the line. Chief, I said, started with an argument, nothing physical. Her and Sarah got in an argument. Shauna took the keys because she saw that Sarah was very angry and she didn't want her driving off with the kids in an angry state of mind. They are currently separated. My other partner is currently on 911 still with Sarah. No access to weapons. They are in the home, but they don't have any access to them. They're locked up.
1: Transport.

0: Knoxville cars. All the county cars are tied up, and I just received a 911. I have a 1050 PD on Lee Carver Steer. Mile marker 62 at the exit on Highway 92, westbound side. No airbags, no injuries. Emergency 450. The vehicle is on the shoulder.
1: Well, that was right.
2: Onto a 1050 car versus deer. Caller stated they're pulled off on the side of the roadway and there's no injuries. My deputies are currently tied up at the moment.
3: All our systems are down. We'll have to check with our post 13 troopers and see who is in the area, but we'll advise here shortly.
2: 10-4, if you don't have anyone available, one of them might be able to head over that way. They just wanted me to check.
3: 10-4, we'll check with our troopers and advise.
2: Thank you. 21-15.

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1: Transact 1074 valid, Class D Charles, no endorsements, no restrictions. Mark Roberts, Woodward, Iowa. Year of birth, 1966.
2: Double. 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

0: Yeah, one of mine. I have that whenever you're ready.
1: Drive them in.
0: They'll be out of South Dakota, possibly. 4, John, George, Frank, Boy, 5, King, Boy, X-ray, Paul, Adam, 8, 4, 6, 3, 5, 9.
1: After Jays and King was out of 4.
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0: 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I'm just confirming it's Henry and George John, 962.
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0: Party Melissa, I advise Emmett Clark is missing. He's been missing since around 15:30 today.
2: Hi, sir.
3: Six, sir.
0: Number 9 or 6. I have all of this information if you want me to just go ahead and enter him.
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0: Traffic.
1: Got it, Eddie.
0: 163 westbound, I'll be by exit 40. 28 will be Edward Ocean Boy 799. Again, Edward Ocean Boy 799, just coming to a black Chevy.
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0: Correctional Attorney, you'll be Edward David Boy 799. 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

0: Hello, 0043. It looks like Dennis Henry Emmett Clark is missing. Left home on foot around 15:30 today. Last seen wearing red t-shirt, black pants. Unknown direction of travel.
1: Yeah.

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3: 97767. 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
2: Timber, just here 43, I advise Pella PD, they're going to get somebody to go check theirs to make sure theirs is also okay for you.
3: Timber, I appreciate that.

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0: Okay, nice for it.
1: No, go ahead.
0: King David William, 185. King David William, 185, Iowa.
1: Comes back 1074, expression 3 of 26 at a Marin Hyundai Tucson, 28, Patty Hayes of Altoona. Patty is 1074, valid date of birth 1962.
0: Anybody that's in the ring? Did you advise the color of it is supposed to be a maroon Tucson?
1: Yeah, 10-4, maroon, 2020 Hyundai Tucson.
0: 10-4.

0: that he started back to the jail. Starting miles are the same as any.
1: To work.

0: Pettaker took a report of two deer in the roadway around the area of Highway 14 and Illinois Drive. The mama deer sent me up the hill a little bit. It is partially in the roadway, but it is 1042. The doe just south of that has been hit, needs 1042 in the southbound lane.
1: 26, I'll take care of that here in a bit.

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1: T1074, expression 9 of 26 on a Silver Ford Edge to a Kimberly Peoples or John Watson of Knoxville.
0: Six from nine. I'll take care of the deer.

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0: class 0 to a John Watson of Knoxville, date of birth 1984.
1: Temporarily, you're on him in a Texas too, so you might have a warrant.

0: 6 for 8, 10, 61.
1: Good.
0: He is in fact 99 out of Texas, but it's going to be in-state pickup only for an assault and probation violation. Driving status is showing eligible out of Texas.

0: You remind me, is eligible out of Texas, is that the same as being valid here in Iowa?
1: I believe so. Whenever we've ran people, that's normally what comes back.
0: Temple.

0: doing?
1: I'm going to be out with a vehicle and two people walking away from it in the 1100 block of Highway 14. I'm going to guess it might have something to do with the deer.
0: Jim, are

0: can you post a number for DNR in our area, please?
1: I can't post it, but I will send it via PBX.
0: That would be awesome. Thank you.
2: 9, what do you have going on?
0: I took that deer call for you up here, but I just got a little baby here that has a deceased mother, so I don't know what DNR would do with that.
3: County 723 jail, ending is 97791. 97791.
2: Okay, so we have a couple warnings.
1: Tomorrow.

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1: County Act 5, advise I'm tonight with a couple warnings.
0: I think you did. Thank you.
1: You're welcome.

0: 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Can you try to get a hold of state radio and see if they have any DNR that are on? They don't necessarily have to be in our area, but just so that way I can talk to them.
1: Tomorrow.

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1: Go ahead.
0: With state system also being down right now, they can't see who's on or off. They directed me to a map with contact information for surrounding counties. I can post Mahaska or Warren County's contact information if you'd like, see if they answer.
1: 10-4. Danny, can you also try to find a PBX for a female by the name of Marla Mertz?
0: Tomorrow.

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0: 33 to age 27, comes back to a marital mistress reason. 1074 valid, class C, restriction, why young. Total 5 Main Street, date of birth, 2008. 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Insurance.
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1: 10-4.
0: Okay, here's second and complete 911 at 424 180th Avenue in Otley. 424 180th Avenue, Otley. It came from a landline. It did sound like water on the line, but we don't have a history here. UTL on callback, unable to leave a voicemail.
1: 9-6. Nine from seven, what's your 20? I'm going to check on that. Just got back to my vehicle in McDonald's in Oxville.
2: 10-4, I'm just finishing up here in Pella. I can head over there and check back with you.

0: Go ahead.
1: Probably is ETO at the door. Can anybody come through it? Nothing seems out of place. Probably today.
0: Over.

0: Knoxville Cars. I have a request for a return 21. Reference the 1017's extracurricular activities.
1: Well, that's right.
0: Tomorrow.
1: County 109, go ahead with the number.
0: Can I be speaking with a Matthew Wright? And his phone number is 641-530-8649. Repeating 641-530-8649.
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1: Lonnie Rankin, 1074, valid class A, Adam. Endorsement L, Lincoln, XX3, J. John. Sorry, restrictions, J. John. Out of Pleasantville, you're 69.
2: Careful. 10-1-9, what's the name?

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1: It's 1074 expression 12 of 26 in a white Toyota Avalon to an Adam Beasley of Pella. Adam is 1074 valid date of birth 2000.
0: 10-4.
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2: 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Again, 242, Adam David, 3735. Should come back to Ronald.

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Excuse me, Queen William Victor 274. 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

0: 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Toby, is 1074 valid, date of birth 2007?
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1: Queen Robert, Robert, 945, QRR, 945.
0: 1074, Extrusion 11 at 2026 on a silver 2011 Chevy Impala registered to Braden Alexander out of Sheraton. Braden showing 1074, valid year birth 2006.
1: Yeah.

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1: Go ahead.
0: In Nixon and South Lincoln with standby for 28 states covered up. Letters are going to be Edward Williams 32377 EW 32377. I'll try to get speed here in a second. Give me a 4X4. County, it sounds like Roger Vian is going to be out of Illinois.

0: 1074, expiration age of 2026. On Brown, 2024, for District 2. Luis Castellanos out of Haynesville, Illinois.
1: Yeah,

0: 14. 4879, number 3, Illinois.
1: Good.
0: It's going to be the male RO. Stephen Charles, 23452193051.
1: Okay.
0: 4879, number 3, Illinois. Good. It's going to be the male RO. Stephen Charles, 23452193051. Meet that again.

0: 28 out of Illinois. Frank Paul, 309-749. Again, Frank Paul, 309-749 out of Illinois.
1: 10-4.

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0: 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Again, 853 Adam King 5663. Her name should be first name Heisha, last name T.
2: Just confirming. It'll be Queen Mary Boy. 1042. 1074, version 12 of 2026, red 2009 Chevy Malibu, registered to Eugene Melch on a Marion.
0: Just four, thank you.

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0: 9, Cody Mitchell is 1070 for suspended non-driver ID times 8. Had an officer date of birth 1992. Sure, 43. Icons aren't coming back right now.
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0: Shane Sylvester's 1099 out of Arkansas for failure to appear. Public didn't talk. In state pickup only. He's showing us a 10-0. Is the defendant in a no contact order? He's also suspended on an oxy or roughy.
1: 10-4. 10-8.
0: 10-4.

0: Marion County from Mahaska County. I-5 call 51 Marion County.
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0: Do you have a deputy available to back up 625? He's en route to 2296 Adams Avenue. 2296 Adams Avenue, Lightning. Has two open line 911 calls. We're not getting anything on callback. History does show a suicidal male in 2024 advising if someone came after him, he would fight. He also has a gun cabinet. Just checking to see if you have someone available that could be in the area.
1: So for just confirming, 2296 Adams Avenue, 2296 Adams Avenue.
0: 10-4, correct.
1: We'll have 63-9 en route.
0: 10-4, thank you. 45 minutes.

0: County. Can I get the address, please?
1: Timber, 2296 Adams Avenue, 2296 Adams Avenue.
0: Ten four.

9 from 7. Good. You want me to stay central? Since 6 is off in 30. You can start towards county line. You've got 40 minutes. See what happens until that.

0: You're on 1022, your deputy. Our deputy made contact and advised everything is 10-4. Thanks for the assistance, though.
1: 10-4, clear at 51 minutes.
2: Seven, and ground.
1: Tower?

0: intentional Marion County fire EMS personnel and law enforcement. The National Weather Service has canceled the tornado watch.
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0: Captain Central Dawn Rescue, Pleasantville Rescue, you need that 106 South Sunset Drive, 106 South Sunset Drive. In Pleasantville, for a 3-year-old female who's having a seizure, has been going on for 12 minutes. Attention, Pleasantville Rescue. 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The seizure's been going on for 12 minutes. Rescue medications are not working. Time out of page 226. Sunset Drive in Pleasantville for a 3-year-old female having a seizure for 12 minutes. Rescue med isn't working.
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0: Cover.
1: Hey, nice.
0: Go ahead.
1: If Pleasantville doesn't answer after the second one, actually, you can probably just include Knoxville in that second one.
0: Tell me.

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For a 3-year-old female who's been having a seizure for over 15 minutes now.

Attention, Pleasantville Rescue, this is your second page, Knoxville City Rescue, this is your first page for 106 South Sunset Drive, 106 South Sunset Drive in Pleasantville. A 3-year-old female who's been having a seizure for over 15 minutes. Medication is not working. 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
0: 936, be en route.
1: 10 Bravo, Shane, route. 936 and 200. The female is still seizing at this time. Mother's advising her rescue medications are not working.

0: 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The juvenile is still seizing at this time. Seizure has been going on for about 20 minutes now.
1: Sure, copy.
2: 9:36, sure.

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0: 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I'm sure they're not going to in this rain. 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
1: Trevor, I'll give him a call.

0: to tell me if they're flying, they have to put in a request. And they'll have to get landing zone information, so I don't know that I'm going to be able to do that this time.
1: 10-4. I'll leave that up for the EMS. I just figured it'd be a good idea to check on it.
0: Never. Knoxville City, are you guys direct?
2: 936 direct.
0: Tower, thank you.

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0: 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I'll meet Danny.
1: Never.
0: 7. Can you send that? Pleasantville's getting ready to transfer. We can go 10-8. 10-4.

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So far.

0: County Chris, I'm taking the 911, 200 North Columbus Street in Pleasantville. 200 North Columbus Street in Pleasantville. RPs of anything that someone's outside in the parking lot messing with her van. They're underneath the hood. She's not sure who it is. She states that the keys to the van are lost right now. Thinks it might be her ex-husband or one of his friends.
1: Nice direction. You have her get clothing description. I'll be enough.
0: I asked her to get the clothing description. She told me that she's mostly blind and she cannot see what they're wearing.
1: Denver. County 776.
0: Denver.

County 922 en route back to Pleasantville. 7-4.

0: Nine's fiance, but they're still outside. She's under on a description. She said she can't see very well in the dark. She thinks it could be her husband or one of his friends, like I said. Her husband is a Greg Lowe. They're currently separated. She advised the van is registered to him, but it belongs to both of them. It sounds like someone's trying to get the van started.
1: Denver. Denver.

0: Tower.
1: That's an accurate. At the Seville White Island, it's 43. 10 more. County 7, did you say there was a Honda Odyssey van?
0: She didn't say, just was told that the van was the hood up.
1: 10 more. I have two vans here, I'll give you both 28s. First one's through Iowa, Ocean Henry Robert, 828 OHR, 828.
0: Second one.
1: Stand by, I got a car.

0: Oh, William Adams 649, EWA 649.
1: Seven looks like the first one, the Honda Odyssey. It registered to the female's husband.
0: Ten four, I'm not seeing anybody around this moment.
1: 10-4, she's back on 911 saying that she told whoever it was that she called the police, and then they left.
0: 10-4. County, she advised if they left on foot or in a vehicle.
1: We're asking now. Sounds like they left on foot. We're going to ask direction of travel. Direction of travel? But somebody who left on foot is all she could tell.
0: I was direct. I'll drive around there. County 9, I'll be 1060.
1: So far. She's advising, she's unsure on male or female, but it was a person wearing a hoodie.
0: That's

0: looks like he has an address out of Des Moines. Nothing in Pleasantville.
1: 10-4, thanks.

0: before 7 arrived, that they left on foot.
1: Negative. She said that she went out there to her window and told him, or her, that they called the cops. And the person walked off on foot and then gave us a call. So that was the second 911. Seems like it could have been literally right before 7 got out there.
0: Yeah.

0: County from 443, there was a jumper pack and some other things in the front seat of that Honda Odyssey.
1: Ten four.

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1: 10-4, I'm just driving around looking for somebody walking around.
0: Ten-4.

0: negative. I don't show anything for history for 96 issues.
1: Simple. I'll be 10-8 UTO. Drove around the area. Didn't see anybody.
0: Timber.
2: Johnny 9.
0: Go ahead.
2: I'll be 10-8 as well. Can you just email that call for service to 27-1, please?
0: Timber.

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0: Okay.

0: Knox Liquor, second and complete 911 at 205 East Washington Street. 205 East Washington Street. I believe it's going to be a landline, possible water on the line. UTL on callback. You have some history here with 1096 individuals in 2025.
1: Four miles, right?
0: Come on.
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0: 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Everything is 10-2. Knock, of course, we tonight.
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0: Ten four, and the offense number? Ten four.

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2: Temper, 116, 115, just 343. Lock and tracks are down statewide.
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0: Knox Officers Register, took a call from West Elementary 306 South Parkland Drive. 1017 advisors, a German Shepherd that's running loose on the north side of the building trying to get into the school. It appears to be friendly. She couldn't see a caller on it.
1: 10-4.

Edmonton Pleasant Mill Rescue. Pleasant Mill Rescue, you need an 8438 Highway S31 in Warren County. 8438 Highway S31 in Warren County. For a 68-year-old female, severe right arm pain, unknown on how the injury occurred. Attention Pleasantville Rescue. Pleasantville Rescue, you need that 8438 Highway S31 in Warren County. 8438 Highway S31 in Warren County for a 68-year-old female with severe right arm pain. Unknown how the injury occurred. Time out of page 656.

Attention, Pleasantville Rescue. Pleasantville Rescue, this is your second page. Second page for 8438, Highway S31. 68-year-old female in severe right arm pain. She's also feeling like she could pass out.

0: I'll arrest you. I'll arrest you. This is your second page. Second page for 8438 Highway S31 in Warren County. 68-year-old female having severe right arm pain. Also feels like she could pass out. Okay, I'm on the second page, 640.
1: County 202.
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0: 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I'll be transported into the Humane Society. It's 30 miles already.
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0: Female is complaining of pain in her upper right arm. Feels like her arm is tingling, radiates to the middle of her back. She's feeling sweaty and like she could pass out.
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0: 37589. 37589. Over. 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
1: Yeah, I'm looking it up right now. 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
0: 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Front door is unlocked. She's sitting in the living room. She's unable to get up.
1: 10-4, we're about 5 minutes out.
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1: Yeah. 75 is right.

0: 8475, caller advisors, no known weapons. 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
1: Copy.

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0: 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I caught 37 male. What's the 20?
1: It's going to be a Quick Star. 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
1: Show 922 and route to Mercy Hospital, beginning miles zero.
0: Yeah.

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We're going to be 10-8. 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Gave him some resources to get some help to get to where he's going. 10-8.

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1: Five.

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0: last name Wardo, William Adam Robert, David Edward Lincoln Lincoln, first name Thomas, common spelling, 1988-0417, 1988-0417.
1: Middle name or initial?
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0: Ten four. Where is that? And do you have a mileage?
1: Starting mileage will be 3795. It's going to be next town east, I believe, possibly Oskaloosa.

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1: 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Is it 3795 or 37595? 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

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She advised Emmett was at school today. He was entered missing. 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
0: 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Hearing on Blind 14, Ocean George Charles 356, OGC 356.
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0: Never really.

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1: 26-011-422. 26-011-422.
0: Come on, Lisa.

0: 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Any miles in already?
1: 376-19.
0: 376-19.
1: Nope.

0: Okay, for 922. Sure, 922, back in town, back in service. Can you email times, please?
1: On the way.
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2: 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I'll be at Pella High to verify if that juvenile's in school.
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0: 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I spoke with the school personnel. They advised the juvenile is in school. He is there seeking advice of the county. They can take him out.
1: Copy.

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1: The one that's in the lobby?
0: 10-4.
1: Or he's 1099 through us.
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1: Good.
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0: 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I have a return call reference to civil issue with food stamp card.
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1: One 13 from 116, you still in the 25. Negative, we're good. We're back to the PD now.

0: Yeah, I love them. Well, I don't know. I'll be out of 304 Irby Street. Follow up.
1: Hello, anyone sent me? Everything sent to you?
2: Copy, 81. Can you head to the area of East 1st and Lincoln Street? There have been vehicles double parked in the last few weeks. Contractors going to start doing work, but the illegally parked vehicles need to be moved.
1: No worries.

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I tried that return call three times with no answer, and I'm unable to leave a voicemail. 10-8.

Hello, ambulance. You are needed at 2602 Fifield Road, Independence Village, apartment 307, for a 95-year-old female who fell, and she's feeling weak and having a hard time holding her head up. It was unknown how long she was on the ground. 1038 KAM 266.

Hello, ambulance. 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She fell. It was unknown how long she had been on the ground for. 1039 KAM 266.

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1: Good.
0: Make contact with parole information. I'll be en route. 11 from 27-1.
1: Yeah.
0: You're not tied up. Can you 25 me at lot 45 for a welfare check? This is Highway 5.
1: Got a farm I'm in town right now.
0: I'm coming across the 316 Runnels Bridge. Be there in about 15 minutes.
1: Oh.

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1: I tried calling Stephanie, the RO, and Travis McFerrin. Travis' number was the wrong number. I don't know the old one. Are you sure it's 92?
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1: Yes.
0: He's outside pacing and eyeballing me, FYI.
1: There you are.
0: Right, spat on the road.

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1: Go ahead.
0: 84, would you head over to Legacy Thrift at 2500 Fifield Road for an accident, property damage, there are no injuries.
1: Okay.

0: County Guard took a report of some cows on the road near Highway 14 and Carpenter Street.
1: County 17, I'll start that way.
0: 10-4.

0: Copy. The accident was in the parking lot at Legacy Thrift.
1: So, before I can handle this, you want me to handle it?
2: Go for it. Thank you.

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1: Well, go ahead.
0: Well, obviously, Mockstown. Whichever one of you is closest to Pleasantville, if you're not 10-6, if you want to start this way.
1: Okay, well, I'm in Knoxville. 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
0: Oh, yeah, it was at 10:61 at the PD.
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27 comes back to the RO, Anna Lindy, 1074 valid, Class C, no endorsements, no restrictions, date of birth 1998, and the first 27 comes back to a Barbara Short, who is 1074 valid, Class C, no endorsements, restrictions, B-boy, date of birth 1959.

0: What are you out here in town?
1: We're at the golf course right now. We're going to be going to trailer 45.
0: Come on.
1: Yeah, 25 to golf course first. I'll explain what's going on.

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1: Go ahead.
0: I'm having problems with my phone internet. Can you, when you're not 10-6, make contact with Polk County? Make sure they have that warrant in hand.
1: 10-4.

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0: Disregard.

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1: 75, go ahead.
0: Copy 10-8. I was unable to unlock it there. Gonna call a locksmith.
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0: There are 3 active ones out of Polk.
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0: Denver.

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He is alert, conscious of breathing, 1200 KAM 266.

0: tell an ambulance you are needed at 613 East 13th Street, Pelham Middle School, for a student on the basketball court who has a dislocated left kneecap. He is alert, conscious, and breathing, 1201 KAM 266.
1: I'll be in route for that ambulance call.
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0: 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Pleasantville Rescue, you're needed at the park and ride. There at S-45 and Highway 92. For a male and an 18-wheeler, blood pressure drops, feeling dizzy. Attention, Pleasantville Rescue. Pleasantville Rescue, you're needed at the park and ride. They're on S-45 just off of Highway 92 for a male and an 18-wheeler that was driving and his blood pressure dropped. Feeling dizzy.
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He is breathing. 1225 KAM 266.

0: call ambulance. You're needed at 2602 Fifield Road, Independence Village. 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The patient does have dementia. He is currently in the dining area, 1226 KAN 266.
1: 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I'm en route.
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0: go ahead from Mahaska. Just for your 43, we do not have watch your QRS at this time. Would you like fire to respond to get eyes on the patient?
2: We do have the Mahaska ambulance paged to that location.
0: And 10-4, I'll page fire to get eyes on the patient.
1: Yeah.
2: 10-4. We do still have her online as well.
1: Okay.
2: She is conscious, alert, and breathing at this time.
0: 10-4, 1229.
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1: Would you like a deputy to continue?
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1: 10-4.
2: How are you on 23?

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1: go ahead.
0: What were you back in on the patient refusal? Please email times.
1: Denver.

Mahaska County from Keokuk County R5, call 51 Mahaska. Go ahead for Mahaska. District 43, I've paged Watch Your Fire twice to respond to your Rose Hill call. I have not received a response yet. 10-4.

Pella Ambulance, you're needed at 906 East 1st Street for a 61-year-old female who's having trouble breathing. She's had surgeries a month ago and has had a blood clot recently. 1308 KAM 266.

teleambulance. You're needed at 906 East 1st Street for a 61-year-old female who is having trouble breathing. She's had surgeries on her back a month ago and has had a blood clot recently. She is currently in the living room of her house, 1308 KAM 26.

0: Knoxville Rescue. Knoxville Rescue, you're needed at 1018 North Grant Street. 1018 North Grant Street for a 62-year-old male that fell and hurt his hip. Knoxville Rescue, Knoxville Rescue, you're needed at 1018 North Grant Street, 1018 North Grant Street, for a 62-year-old male who fell and hurt his hip.
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0: There were.

0: 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I-36, go ahead.
1: Transport London, Knoxville, certain zeros.

Richland County, possible erratic driver, Highway 218 northbound near Ainsworth, Highway 218 northbound, possibly by Old Lightway or Ainsworth. It's going to be a black caravan, speeds of 85 to 90, failure to maintain lanes, possible plate given of Nora David George 897. Again, Highway 218 northbound near the area of Ainsworth, black caravan, speeding and failure to maintain lanes. Make your own case, 1345.

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0: 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It's a 1972 Buick Rivera. 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
1: 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Restrictions as Sam on a Matthews Ballas. Pleasantville, year of birth 2007.
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0: Valid question, Charles. No endorsements, restrictions, B-Boy. Orania, Martin, Des Moines. Year of birth, 2003.
1: Okay, well, thanks.
0: Go ahead.
2: I'm going to be 10-8. The locks on the vehicle are not working. I refer them to a locksmith.
0: 10-4.

0: Yeah, 11.
1: Go ahead.
0: Yeah, Warren County Air gets back to us. Whatever deputy they get a hold of us, have them reach out to me so I can send them pictures of these messages.
1: 10-4.

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1: Please, go ahead.
0: Now, what I'm going to do is clear KX and route back to the puzzle.
1: Number.

0: 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For that parking call at Lincoln at East First, 28th Ave. Ocean Zebra call 350 to 4 Bronco.
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1: The address on South First Street is going to be 302. 302.
0: Ten four.

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1: Good.
0: The first ping I got was showing that phone at 12:46 at 110 Northeast 4th Street, 110 Northeast 4th Street.
1: Can you tell me that address? Sorry.
0: 110 Northeast 4th Street. 110 Northeast 4th Street with an uncertainty radius of 861 meters.
1: What time was that again?
0: 12:46, 1246.

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1: 81, go ahead.
0: In reference to that parking complaint on East First and Lincoln, both the Lincoln and the Ford Bronco are going to be moved shortly. I was able to contact the RO of the Bronco. She's driving both.

0: Go
1: 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I don't know if anybody's here. I don't see any cars, but I'll be out at 110 4th Street Northeast. Just checking.
0: Jungle.

0: Attention County Cars and Knoxville officers, just 343, Mach is back up and running. Mach is back up and running.
1: 113, direct.

0: 9-11.
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0: It maps there again at 12:56.
1: So, I didn't see anybody or any movement inside.
0: 10-4.

0: Yeah, I love them.
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0: Warren County deputy just texted me. He was in contact with the mother of that female and got info that he might have just returned to the house there on the First Street, so I'll be around.
1: 10-4. I request 1061 at 1801 West Jackson, 1801 West Jackson, 1017-5 has a little shotgun ammunition you'd like an officer to take possession of and dispose of. Doesn't want it anymore.
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0: Pleasantville Rescue, Pleasantville Rescue. You're needed at 613 Linden Street, 613 Linden Street for an 82-year-old male that fell.
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1: No.

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1: Mm-hmm.
2: 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She's going to drop a or get a sibling, and then she'll be out too. Okay, yeah, well, she's aware.
1: 10-4.

0: County 115, I'm 23, 1801 West Jackson.
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And you can show me 10-8. The Cybertruck driver said that the caller was flipping him off and he just went over to see what the deal was, and the caller was getting mad. Everything's been too.

0: County 115, did you have traffic?
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0: 10-4, 976.
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1: 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Sock 20 EM, West Burlington, year of birth 1971.
0: Tamar. Yeah, 11, we've arrived. Okay, anything else?
1: Go ahead.
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0: I'm 10-8 from that 1061, I'll be 76 to 906 North Grant for the other call.
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0: 81, I'd like to call for a vehicle lockout at the new development at the corner of Highway T-15 and Highway G-28. It is going to be an F-750 dump truck. They lock their keys inside the vehicle.
1: 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I should be 10-2 there.
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0: Hey, you want to go ahead?
2: 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Again, 4931 P V A J through Minnesota.
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1: 10-4, I have an additional 27 number.

0: At 1034 suspended. No endorsements, no restrictions. Brandon Galvin, Knoxville, year of birth 1992.
1: 10-4. How many witch trails in effect?

0: Brandon detained.
1: Just

0: Knoxville. Officers took a abandoned 911 at 604 West Larson. 604 West Larson.
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0: Sim.
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0: I'm going to be 10A. Brandon was given a citation for driving while suspended.
1: 10-4.
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0: 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Just verifying. Can you read that out to me?
1: (641) 458-5011 641-458-5011
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0: Suspicious activity at South Iowa and West Montgomery for a boyfriend putting an Apple AirTag on her car, but she can't find it. They're in a red Mazda.
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0: 10-4. I might have misspoke, but I asked for their 20, their location. I thought it was Iowa and Montgomery. If that's where it was, then they're no longer here, and I'll be tonight.
1: 10-4, it was Iowa and Montgomery.
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We're taking a 911 in the 800 block of Patrick Street, 800 block of Patrick Street. 1017, who lives at 810 Patrick Street? Where is it? She hears a bunch of kids yelling at each other saying, let me in, and cursing at each other.

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1: Tower.
2: County 115, same traffic.
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0: I was asking you guys, it was juveniles yelling.
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0: Beacon is showing us Cindy McCombs as the owner. But we have history here from April 5th of this year on a 1016 verbal with a Stephanie Thorne. And try to locate a Cindy McCombs PBX, but I can also post Stephanie's PBX if you need it.
1: 10-4. Are there any names similar to Tammy Ford?
0: Don't worry, we have a vehicle unlocked here for 2025. I have a PBX for her if you'd like.
1: 10-4, can you post that? County 115, can you also try to run a 2729 on Haley Pettyjohn?

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1: Copy, 87. One 15, Haley Petty John, 1074, other not valid. Out of La Villa, date of birth in 1892.
0: And we're

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0: 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QKF, 967.
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0: Yeah.

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1: 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Go ahead.
2: We'll both be 10-8. Haley apparently is staying here. She was concerned trying to get in the house, worrying about someone else that lives here. The owner of the house showed up and advised that everyone's 10-2. We'll be 10-8.
1: Tower.
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0: 74 Valley Class C, no endorsements, restrictions, Y Young out of Knoxville.
1: Tabor, just broken down with some troubles. They're going to get a trailer and load it up here in the next 45 minutes to an hour, but it's 43, that 28 will be here.

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1: Good.
0: Yeah, 163 County Line Road. Same level 28. King Adam Frank 449, KAF 449.

0: 426 white 2024 Ranger, Austin or Jamie Van Coon, noon.
1: County 19, if you just want to put a my pack on where I'm at, I can't do it for some reason. 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
0: Ciao.

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12 receiver, Muscogee County, update previous broadcast. ID westbound taking the 271 exit, unknown direction of travel. ID westbound taking the 271 exit, unknown direction of travel. Updated description is a white Buick Enclave with temporary tags. Plate given, Adam Charles, 421, AC 421. RB stating they're still all over the road. If you look at me through a case, they're clear at 1820.

This is a test of the Pella Fire and Ambulance paging system. Repeating, this is only a test, 1832 KAN 266.

0: not so far as the report of a few juveniles that were out at this skate park. 1017 Matthew advised his sisters were there, and there were other females that spit on them. Sisters' names are Addison and Anastasia. All parties are juveniles.
1: All right, direct.

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1: As of a few minutes ago, they were all there.
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0: ahead. I'll be out on Willis in front of the middle school. Ida Queen Sam 051. Ida Queen Sam 051.
1: Expression 2 of 27 on a black Jeep Grand Cherokee. Still Linda Langford of Milford.
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